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Well, this show is coming to an end. I have to say thank you very much for allowing me to entertain you. Thank you for your listening ear, and thank you for keeping my company. Thank you to all the members or listeners who tune in, those at home and those abroad. Thank you for all those who were in the chat room. Your company is very much appreciated. The next version of the Magnum Force Mellow Mood Show will be in 2 days' time. In the meantime, take care. And my last tune coming up.

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2: 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That's 90B, High Street, Croydon, CR01ND. 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We have a happy hour between 10 p.m. to 11 p.m. And if your birthday is in the month of June, you get it for absolutely free, but must walk with ID and come before 12 midnight. 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

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You know

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1: 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Doors open from 6 p.m. till late and it's 100% free entry. 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
1: 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Doors open from 6 p.m. till late and it's 100% free entry. 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We have 2-for-1 and selected drinks up until 8:30 p.m. and Caribbean food on sale from Lisa's Kitchen. 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
2: 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So you

0: man. And big up all Massive and big up all crew. 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
1: 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You don't know. Man, I no need no fake friend. Them no real for me not. Them a plastic people in a mass. Yes, them a fake friend. Them no genuine at all. If you fall, them same one a laugh. Big up. 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

0: know you're vibing with Michael Metric. Who make the ladies them love sick with sweet music. Drop it, Panda.
1: Yes, yes, it's sweet music time.

Okay, Pressure Family. We got all the regular listeners and the new ones as well. This is a 3 hour show. 3 hours. Different vibes. Different energy. Inside the first hour, gonna be soulful vibes. R&B, slow jams, up tempo. Then inside the second hour, Afro beats and Amapiano taking on the levels. And the last hour, dancehall music. So we move, so we're doing it. Right now we're just nice and easy.

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1: 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It looks good, yeah.

Every Rewind, Come Again, Should I Never, Kalani and

the third hour for the dancehall lovers. Michael Metric in the place. This is the Storm Alert Show. And the music goes on and on. So high.

The sound of AZ being called So High, featuring Moo Moo Fresh. So high, 2026 style. Right now we're gonna go back to the 2000s. We're gonna go back to 2002. Slipping and sliding through the eras.

The sounds of Aries. Pink card is so nice. Yes, yes, nice, we're nice. Pick up each number one locked on. Pick up all the soul lovers, the soul heads.

3 hours of music. Different styles, different flavors. This hour we gave you R&B, soul vibes. Tempo R&B. In the second hour, it's going to be Afro Beats and Amo Piano. Inside the third hour, dancehall music. 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Definitely want to pick up each and every one locked on. Keep it locked. We're going to go for the ad break now. 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

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Wait for the bass line, then we're gone again. UK pressure, we say. Tilly lily.

So we're playing them inside the Amo Piano selections. Few more to go. Then it's the ad break, then it's the dancehall hour. Definitely pick up each and one locked on. Getting it on your feet. Dancing to the beat. What you say?

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Alexander Russell Zuma. Again, gave it to you from him. This one gonna take us up to the ad break.

Okay, this one's gonna take us up to the ad break. Keep it locked, we're gonna come back with the dancehall selection. Michael Metric in the place, this is the Storm Alert Show. Definitely big up each and one tuning in right now. Anywhere you're listening from, anyhow you're listening, whatever the time zone, this is UKPressureRadio.com. 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
1: Relax, I wanna give you some good, good love. 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
0: Right now, back to the latest now, the sounds of Alkaline.

One more time for the song called One More Time. The sounds are Alkaline. Rewind and come again. Okay, inside the Storm Alert Show, the third hour, the dance on hour. 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

Check. One more time, the sound of Alkaline, Pink Collar, Key Man. Come again.

Been called the Rich Walk. Ding dong. Right, I'm gonna stay with Ding Dong. I'm gonna bring it up to date. Wow. Rich Walk.

One up. Ding dong. We're having a dancehall party in the studio. 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

Welcome, I'm Groove Meister, and you're tuned into the Groove Sessions. Hope everyone's keeping cool this evening, and yeah, enjoying this heat wave. One of my favourite artists of all time, Michael Jackson, with the track Don't Stop Till You Get Enough, taken from his first solo album, Off The Wall, which came out in 1979. Remembering Michael today, 17 years since he left us. So yeah, I'm going to play two or three of his tracks back to back, I think.

One of my favourite tracks by Michael Jackson. It's the title track, Off the Wall, from his first studio album, solo album, should I say, that came out in 1979. I miss him, and I can't believe it's been 17 years today since he passed. Just hope he's at peace now.

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1: Okay, another track now from 1979. This one is by Bobby Humphrey, and it's the title track from his album, The Good Life.

Bobby Humphrey giving it some on the old flute there, and the track is The Good Life. Want to give a shout out to the chat room crew, Terry Vibes and Jackie Loves Music. Thanks for joining me.

Okay, something, changing it up a little bit, something from this century now, from 2014. This is Calvin Richardson with More Than a Picture.

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2: Okay, morning music coming your way now. This one is Darnell Kendricks, and the track is I Don't Wanna Lose You.

A nice track by Darnell Kendricks came out a couple of weeks ago called I Don't Want to Lose You. And yes, chat room, I'm glad you're enjoying the vibes, Terry and Jackie. More good tunes coming your way.

bit of a slip up there. This next track now is by Jalen Ngonda, and it's called Mr. Train Conductor, and it's also a fresh track that's just come out.

Eric Benet with Who's Gonna Save Us, fresh music by him. And yeah, I don't know, who's gonna save us? I think you're right, Eric. There's no one there to save us. It's in God's hands. Right, keeping it moving. Boy, nearly the top of the hour, so I'm gonna squeeze in as many as I can. Had so many fresh tracks that I wanted to play. Running out of time. Next one now is by Orgone, featuring Tiffany Austin, and the track is Anticipating.

sounds of Nicole Henry, and the track is the title track from her new album that's just dropped, called Everything Is Fine. It's going to take you up to the top of the hour. 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
3: Thank everyone in the chat room for joining me this evening and all the silent listeners out there as well. I appreciate your company. I know I'm competing with the World Cup football at the moment. And yeah, I've watched a few matches here and there. And I'm wanting a Mexico and Portugal final. That's what I'm hoping for. I want a country that's never won it before. So yeah, sorry England. You sing football's coming home every year, but yeah, I don't believe it. Been let down too many times. Anyway, let's keep it moving. I started off with a tribute to Michael Jackson, and I now want to play a tune by the Jacksons. It's one of my favourites, called Show You the Way to Go.

remembering Michael Jackson. 17 years today since he left us. And I totally recommend the movie. If you haven't seen Michael yet and you're a fan, check it out. You won't be disappointed.

track that dates back all the way to 1974 by Bobby Williams, taken from his album Funky Superfly. The track is You Need Love Like I Do. I'm gonna play you some rares now for a little while.

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1: Okay, classic coming up now by Harold Melvin and the Blue Notes, and the track is Wake Up Everybody.

track that dates back to 1976 by Impact called Man and Woman. And I think, yeah, the Temptations lead singer, Damon, I think it was Damon Harris, is leading on the vocals on this track.

track by Eileen Bailey now, Closer to You. And this one dates back to 1986, I think. Might be wrong. Sorry, 1987.

What can I say? I'm hot and bothered. And yeah, another little error there. But anyway, keeping the music moving. This one is AB Music House. New track by them. Came out in April called Slide Into My Groove.

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1: Morning music. This one is by Debbie Rivers, called Sweet Bit of Love, released on her EP that came out in May.

track by, well, I think it's Faye, but maybe DJ Empress. And the track is For All You Endure, and it's came out a couple of months ago. I want to give a shout out to Big Al. Thanks for joining me this evening. Appreciate your company. Right. Going to try and squeeze two more tracks in. Let's see how it goes. This one is Grown Folks Business by Melrose Eve.

Well, nearly to the end of my show now. I'm going to squeeze one more in before the top of the hour. Stay locked for Magnum Force. He's in the house, ready to take over the controls. So, yeah, I'm going to leave you with Ledisi. 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So until next week, look after yourself. Stay cool. Stay hydrated. Good night and God bless.

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6: 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You ever know that Terry Gans in Darcy to the fullest? Whosoever will make come, Sir Higgins. Play the song, then they can done. In the meantime, whosoever will make come, Sir Higgins. Play the song, then they can done. In the meantime,
7: Sir Higgins,
8: Sir Higgins.

Big shout out going out that last presenter. Once you have to go see doctor, your man a lab studio, so you get capture. She love on my way. Once again, another fantastic show. Big up Terry Vibes over there in the chat room and all the chat room crew. And each and every one of you locked into the number one station, UK Pressure Machine. Got myself, Sir Higgins, here in that UK Pressure Ship, nice and steady.

0: Yes, good people. Oh, today catches each and every one of you and your loved ones in good health with us. What a contrast in the weather, eh, folks? 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
1: Girls got here, son. 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

0: I don't even know what I'm going to play today, you know.
1: 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Call your God. 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
0: Yes. I'm missing that big girl, them God. 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

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Keeping the vibes going there. 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
1: 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Don't go away now.
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2: Welcome back, everyone. I hope you enjoyed that last segment. I really, really enjoyed playing the music to you. So I've got to say, big, big thank you for your listening ears so far. I really do appreciate the time that you've given me. A few days for your diary, a couple of days for your diary. Don't forget the 25th of July. Junior, DJ Junior, will be celebrating his birthday down at the Barry's Bar down there. So it's myself, Sir Higgins, and the birthday boy himself, Junior, spinning a disc. It's me £8 to get in on that night down there. So make sure you come down and help give him a nice birthday celebration. Lots of giveaways on that night. So check that out. Put that in your diary. Don't go anywhere else. It's going to be a birthday celebration for all Leos. And Junior will be celebrating his birthday down, DJ Junior, down at the Barry's Bar down there in sunny Norwood. And don't forget, we're heading for the seaside. That's a trip to Clapton on Sea. And we'll tell you, it's going to be a proper Caribbean vibes on that night. It's a community event, so all the family are welcome. Adults are a mere £40. Children between the hours of 3 to 15, it's £30. And under 3 years old, it's absolutely free for them ones. If you do want a ticket for that one, make sure you grab a seat for the code. We've got a couple of coaches. So make sure that you grab a seat. I want to say a couple of coaches. Is that no breakdown code? We've got a couple of luxury coaches. Proper things. So you can check myself, Sir Higgins, all those who have my number already have it. Or you can contact Michael on 07958-426148. Music is going to be supplied by myself, Sir Higgins, so make sure you check that one. I'm going to give you that number again. All those who have my number, you've got it. If you can't get through to me, it's Michael, and the telephone number is 07958-426148. So make sure you grab a seat before you get left out on the street. I said a voice to Mr. Freddie McGregor. Can I change my mind?

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1: Yes, I bet my best.
0: I'm telling you.
1: Thought she would start to cry.
0: Food, Caribbean food, drinks, games, tug of war, rounders, all kind of games they'll be playing on that day, I'm telling you. Just save some energy for the party start with Sir Higgins.

Yeah, big shout out going to Gary Winston. Locked in. And all the silent listeners out there locked into the number one station. And we all know what that is, don't we? You got myself, Sir Higgins, steering that UK pressure ship nice and steady. I said, it is says. Yeah, I the lady eat ya. Welcome to the chat, young lady. How's your mother? I hope she's doing well.

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It's never good when we've got a loved one not well. 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

0: Yeah, those were the days of chivalry. 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
1: Christopher Ennis and Stephen Marley.
0: As we move.

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I tell ya. 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
2: Yeah, lady, I beat you to it, didn't I? I pulled it back before you even asked. Look at that one. So am I a good DJ, a selector or not? You tell me.

just a big shout out to Cracker Locked In. I know you're locked in and listening. I can see you. I've got eyes everywhere, my friend. I'm so glad you gave me to mind. And pick up all my bus driver brethren and all the inspectors. I'm telling you, all right. Lady Green says, I am. You've got to be good at something, haven't you? You've got to be. At least one thing in your life. You've got to be good at something.

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Even Donald Trump is good at something, and guess what that is? No one can beat him on that, I'm telling you. But you can't tell him what it is. But you said try. Yeah, even Donald Trump, he's good at something. I did say everyone is good at something. Can you guess what Donald Trump is good at? I'll tell you after this record.

0: going to put you out of your misery.
1: Yeah, Donald Trump is good at lying. He is the number one Pinocchio in the world. Listen. No one beats him on lying. Yeah, the voice of Mr. Terry Lennon says.

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That's not too much to ask, is it? Yeah, big shout out to Jenny, who's celebrating her birthday this week. Happy birthday, Jenny. And also Sharon, who's also celebrating her birthday this week. We've got two birthdays celebrating this week. We got Jenny and we got Sharon. So let's give him a song.

0: Tedesco played with a beautiful track. Track entitled Lover's Jam, courtesy of Michael Gordon.
1: Out in Mexico.
0: Yeah, this is a Tinga series.

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1: Now who's gonna hold it?
0: I said
1: now that she's gone out of my life.
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0: Also, big shout out to Aisha. Ida Aisha locked in. All the women are coming out in force today. Really nice. That's what we like. We like when the women come out, don't we?
1: Yes, I've been yearning a mighty long time.
0: Yeah, we are a ladies' station.
1: You might have been a roamer.
0: A few men.
1: But you roam no.
0: We like to be surrounded by the ladies, don't we?
1: In

Faz, Faz are coming to the end of my show. I think we're about 14 more minutes left before the top of the hour. And you know that signals the end of my show. That's always the sad news, isn't it? But the good news is you've got another one of our professional presenters waiting in the wings to spread the UK pressure love to you good people. So make sure you keep it locked right around the clock, because guess what? The music never ever stops on this fabulous radio station.

Fiesta people. Don't forget the 2 days for your diary. We've got the 25th of July down to the Barry's Bar. Yeah, Junior celebrating his birthday. I'm telling ya. You. Got myself, Sir Higgins, and DJ Junior. Junior represented all the Leos on that night, according to all the Leos. And also, we're going down to Clacton-on-Sea. We're going to bring reggae music down to Clacton-on-Sea on Sunday, the 30th of August. The bank holiday weekend, so there's no work on Monday. So you make sure you grab your tickets for that one. As we move.

Yes, good people, a couple more tunes and I'm out of here, I'm telling you. Was it the great, late, great Mr. Ernest Wilson? This is Ginger Williams, In My Heart.

0: have those two dates etched in your diaries because they're both going to be bangers. 24th of July, yeah. Barry's Bar. And Sunday the 30th of August, Bank Holiday Weekend. Clacton-on-Sea, yeah. I'm telling you, that's not going to be the place to be on those days. Make sure you got get your tickets for the coach trip. There's two coaches and tickets are going really fast. Make sure you grab your tickets for that one there. Barry's Bar. You know what Barry's Bar is all about. It's birthday celebration. Calling all the Leos out there. I'm going to leave you with this. I'm going to play one more. And I'm going to leave you with this song here. So wherever you may be in the world today, I'm going to say thank you once again for your listening here. So it's good morning, good afternoon, good evening. Until we meet again on my next show, which is going to be on a Sunday between the hours of 6 and 9. So that's 3 hours. 3 hours of some great music from myself, Sir Higgins. I'm telling you that. Looking forward to that one.
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Greetings, greetings, greetings, one and all, and welcome to another Flex with Miss Susie Wong here on UK Pressure Radio. Okay, so it's been a nice kind of week, you know, well, a sad situation yesterday, but for some, but, you know, it's been a nice week. We had an extra day of reflection, you know, and some people were in mourning, but so we appreciate the day that we had to have some reflection. Open up the show there with Marcia Griffiths and Peaceful Woman, and that was from 1977 on the Sky Note label. Okay, so before we start going into the show properly, I'm going to give out the studio number, which is 07415-063652. I shall repeat that, 07415-063652, for any text and WhatsApp messages that you may want to send through. But don't forget to give your name, please. Thank you very much. Okay, no calls. Don't need the distraction. Okay, unless the phone is a time I've won the lottery or something, I'll live with that one. Okay. So as I said, we open the show there with Master Griffiths. So we're going to go over to a gentleman now by the name of Sidney Rogers. And this track is from 1975 and it's entitled Once Upon a Time.

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1: Track is entitled Whisper to Me by Cecile Cameron.

Okay, shout out going out to Michelle G, who's tuned in. Okay, so we're going to go over to a duet now, Jean Rondeau and T.T. Ross. They used to call her the white woman of reggae, but that's a bit not nice. She's just a reggae singer, reggae artist, yeah? And the track is entitled Miss Grace.

Jean Rondo and T.T. Ross. This gentleman really doesn't need any introduction. We all know who he is. He has 10,000 volts, or 1,000 volts. This is John Holt from Sexy Eyes. 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

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I've known her for a few years, and I just thought I'd play it. I hope she laughs, okay? 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

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Yeah, and we can actually laugh at each other. You know, long time friends. Okay. Sean wants to say big up to his lioness. Yeah, big up to your lioness. Yeah. Okay. So next track is was done by Mutumbi, but this is the version by Mr. Freddie McGregor.

Okay, got to Eva, got to shout outs going up to Veronica, Eva's sister as well. So, obviously, I didn't realise it was her that Sean is bigging up. I'm glad you're on board, Sean and Eva. Sean and Veronica. Okay, right. So, this one, the last one in this little genre, then we're going to change it up to a couple of golden soulies are coming up after this one. Okay, Mr. Jacob Miller.

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1: As I say, we're going to change it up now. We're going to give you another 20 minutes or so of some Golden Soulies. And starting off with The Impressions. And this track is from 1963. It's been covered by The Jays, Dennis Brown, The Chosen Few, just to name a few. And it's called Minstrel and Queen.
2: What we gonna do right here is go back.

0: What's the solution to an ego?
1: But you, anything.
0: Yes, that was, as I said, it was. Oh gosh, The Impressions featuring obviously Mr. Curtis Mayfield there. And I'm going to go over to a young lady now. Her name is Betty Swan, and this track is entitled Make Me Yours. So here we go, Betty Swan. The thing with the Golden Soul is they tend to be quite short, you know, the actual tracks.

There's Miss Betty Swan there, going over to one of the gentlemen, and another one who's taken way too young, I think, Mr. William Devon, and this track is entitled Let's Kiss and Make Up.

Okay, this is one of my, well, one of the newer Golden Soulies, and this is by Townsend, Townsend and Townsend and Rogers, and it's from 1979. The track is entitled Playground.

Townsend, Townsend, Townsend and Rogers. Okay, with Playground. Wicked piece of music there. Okay. Right, we've got another one from Mr. William DeVore, and this one's entitled Figures Can't Calculate. Yes, Eva, another smoothie one. That's what the Golden Soulies section is about. Bless up Anne Marie. Over there in Pimlico, sorry.

In before the ad break, but make sure you keep it locked on the other side. We're going to have some 80s and 70s soul, and I'm going to go into our Roots Revival session towards the end of the show as well.

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4: 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You never know what she's going to pull out of her musical couple basket. So tune in and catch the Empress doing her thing. Oh,
5: yes, welcome back on the other side, part two. And we're going to start off with Mr. Jim Gilstrap. Get my words out. Swing Your Daddy.

So moving away from Swing Your Daddies to Mr. Sweet Charles Sherrell, and this is entitled Yes, It's You. Mm. 1988.

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This lady was part of Rufus and she went solo. But this is Hollywood by Rufus and Chaka Khan.

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And yeah, so this is Mr. George Benson and Turn Your Love Around. Thank you, Madge, for the education back in the day.

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0: What time is it? 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
1: Teresa, you knew that from the first note, didn't you?
0: Yeah, one over there.
1: This is Taxi by J. Blackfoot.

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1: Man, what time is it? 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
1: It's that time of the evening to tune in to Miss Susie Wong on UK Pressure Radio, where she brings to you her variety of soul and reggae music. It's the one not to be missed.

Okay, the show. I'm going to play for you Jacob Miller. I know we played one earlier, but I'm going to play this one for you as well. And this is entitled Baby, I Love You So.

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But the first one is happy birthday, heavenly birthday to Ewart Beckford, a.k.a. 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Mr. Uroy, take it away.

0: 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One after the other.
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0: 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You're an old woman. I'm joking. Yes, darling. This is on the Treasure Eye label.
1: Welcome again.
0: This one's from 1970. It's even older.

0: I had listened to them records back in them days. Bear in mind, I've got a little bit age on you, you know. Just a little bit.
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0: Yes, I think we've got all that way, Fred, all of us.

You're right, but I have another birthday gentleman in the house. His heavenly birthday blessings going out to Neville Beckford, aka Jarl Walsh, who was born this week in 1952 and would have been 70 years old this year. So I'm just going to play the one from him, and this is entitled Marcus Say.

Yes, time goes so fast, you know. It really does go fast. And I just want to take this opportunity to thank everybody who's locked in, who's the silent listeners, and all the presenters on the radio station as well, alongside the management. Okay, this is going to be my last track for the evening, and I'm going to take it out, and I hope to see you again next time. Okay, next week. Okay, make sure you keep it locked. We've got a brilliant presenter coming up straight after me. So at the top of the hour, so make sure you keep it locked. This is my last one. Thank you for your listening ears. Thank you for, you know, just for the support and the love. Okay, and it's coming back to you. All right, one love always. Miss Susie Wong says goodbye. This is Rocker's Time with Barrington Spence.

0: Time to take a break, but we'll be back. 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